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Check it out, set fire. 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Hooks the road, Merrimack Street, 2050.

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0: 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Fire and ambulance.
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0: Ms. Stratford, assist with lifting. 435 Prince Hampshire Turnpike, sick person weakness Charlie. Department Northwood, fire and ambulance. Ms. Stratford, assist with lifting. 435 Prince Hampshire Turnpike, sick person weakness Charlie. 2023.
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0: Papa Hickory, I'm on Santa Cronulla, 115 Flinders Road. Unit 32B as in boy, before a fall, Bravo level. Papa Hickory, I'm on Santa Cronulla, 115 Flinders Road, 32B a fall, 2109.
1: Fire alarm, Hickory, I'm on 2 is responding.
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Hills Road to Hills Road, 12, 2125.

Fountain Lawn and Ambulance, 276 Youngstill Road, be for a seizure, Delta Loop. Fountain Lawn and Ambulance, 276 Youngstill Road, a seizure. Clough Hill Road to 129, 2205.

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1: Not an ambulance, too.

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Five to Loudon, requesting for a medic to meet ambulance 2 on the scene of 276 Youngs Hill Road before a seizure. Huff Hill Road to 129, 2214.

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0: ambulance to Eagle Tavern to do, requesting a medic from Concord Hospital.
1: You're requesting Concord?
0: Correct.
1: Are you guys going to be going en route?
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1: All right, you'll meet them en route. 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

0: 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Continental 7. We're responding to Loudoun, and Engine 7 is going to respond as well.
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Cochrane Ammo 7. 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Before a seizure. 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So, Cochrane Ammo 7. 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Before a seizure. 22, 22.

McCall Connection 7. We're going to be taking 106 to 129, just so they know which direction we're going to try to meet up with them.

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to Hooksett 311 Hackett Hill Road, difficulty breathing, tri-level. From Hooksett 311 Hackett Hill Road, difficulty breathing. Keyberry, Corville, 2219.

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So I'm in just 4 ambulance for the Pleasantview Center, 239 Pleasant Street. 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

still on Tower 1811, 18 Thorndike, Unit B, medical alarm. 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

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Hotel Wyman, 7-1-7, Pembroke Road Apartments, Base 2, 197 Pembroke Road, Unit 103, difficulty breathing, echo low. 238.

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Phil Arm for Concord, enter 4 and ambulance 4, Christ the King Church, 72 South Main Street, at the activity center, just the parking lot, entrance off of Thorndike. Person fallen, head injury, Bravo level. After still for Concord, enter 4 and ambulance 4, Christ the King Church, 72 South Main Street, at the activity center, person fallen, head injury, Bravo level. 634.

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0: The caller lives on Streamside Drive, which is the Manchester side, but she said it smells coming from Hooksett. She referenced it maybe coming from a house that has a flagpole in front of it. She said it had like a chemical smell and she thinks there's something burning in the chimney that they're burning.
1: Tracy, does this sound similar to the call we went to on Tuesday?
0: She did reference that.
1: Appreciate it, thank you.
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0: Bojo Yonder, the 329 Hackettville, is having us getting a small wood stove in the garage that's going to help a potential cause. Engine 2 is going to be in service.

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1: Star 15, I'm going to do an emergency button test on a portal, please.
0: Okay, which unit's doing the emergency button test?
1: It's car 4, portable 1. I am R15.
0: Okay, we're ready to receive car 4 emergency signal radio test.

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1: Go ahead.
0: Yeah, we received a signal, but on our new setup, it only showed up on the old simulcast, so I'm not sure if it's successful or not.
1: Okay, well, I got in the back of the PC vehicle, so I don't know, check with the supervisor as far as your infrastructure.
0: Okay, received. So you got what you needed, though. You're all set.
1: Yeah, I'm all set.

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Myra Lambda Loudon, Volunteers of America, 142 South Village Road, Unit 209. 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

0: 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Station 4 is heading up to the Manor for training. We'll be last due.
1: 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Training. Last due.

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You able to take a medical in your district? Sure.

still on for Cockhead Edger 5 and Ambulance 5, 134 Elm Street. Difficulty breathing, weakness, Charlie level. That's just still for Cockhead Edger 5 and Ambulance 5, 134 Elm Street. Difficulty breathing and weakness, Charlie level. 10-11.

file up now. I found one Dynan Drive. Cardiac problem, dizziness, delta level. That's for Allenstown, number one Dynan Drive. A cardiac problem with dizziness, delta level, 1032.

0: Skyline 85 is en route to the hospital.
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0: 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That's for Allenstown, in-town medic, correction, in-town medic requested to the scene 1 Dinan Drive. 1056. AMOS 5, what was your traffic?
1: Sorry, we're at the hospital.
0: At the hospital.

0: Sunny Lumps 2.
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0: Yeah, we're going to be en route to the CMC. Can you see if Hooks has got a medic in the village we can pick up?
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0: Okay, receive in. 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
1: Okay, receive.

Fire on Pembroke ambulance. Paramedic intercept with Allenstown. Beyond Route 3. Cardiac issue. Stays in its Delta level. Pembroke ambulance. Paramedic intercept with Allenstown ambulance. Intercept will be on Route 3. Cardiac problem, distance, health level. Trail drive dead end, 1100.

Mount Sun Ambulance 2 to Ambulance 8. Yeah, we're right in the urban parking lot. We're in the CMC.

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0: 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We're en route back to CMC with one medic on board.
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McFarland to Northwood, 28 Bass Road, painting Charlie level. That's for Northwood Ambulance, 28 Bass Road, painting Charlie level. 1157.

File him to the Pennacook Rescue in Bothwin, 10 Robin Street. A fall with injury, Delta level. That's for Pennacook Rescue, 10 Robin Street. A fall with injury, Delta level. 1159 KBS 642.

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Cross streets of Timberland Drive and Hopkinson Road. 1227.

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Engine 4 from Washington Street. 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
0: 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Two-story wood frame, light smoke from the door. 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
1: 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You're stretching a line. 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

0: Foxland for Concord, engine 4, tower 1, ambulance 1, car 4, 17 Court Street, a fire alarm activation. The Foxland for Concord, engine 4, tower 1, ambulance 1, car 4, 17 Court Street for a fire alarm activation. Channel 2 on arrival, 1300.
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0: 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Large, two-story, multifamily, nothing obvious from the Alpha side. Going to Channel 2, command.
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0: Okay, just wanted to confirm it wasn't one of my companies. Thank you.

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0: 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It sounds like alternator feedback and such, if you know what I'm talking about.
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No line for Concord, engine 7 in the ambulance 7. Freeman Court, 13 Old Town Cook Road, apartment 110, difficulty breathing and dizziness, delta level. That's a still for Concord, engine 7 in the ambulance 7. Freeman Court, 13 Old Town Cook Road, apartment 110, difficulty breathing, dizziness, delta level. 1354.

Pylon to Hopkinton, McLean Northeast, 932 Maple Street. Person fallen, head injury, hemorrhaging, unconscious, Delta level. That's for Hopkinton, McLean Northeast, 932 Maple Street. A fall, head injury, unconscious with hemorrhaging, Delta level. 1408.

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That's still for Concord Ambulance 4, Dairy Medical Center, 81 Hall Street. Abdominal pain, alpha level. 1432.

Echo, I'm for Concord Engine 4 and Ambulance 1 in front of 71 Pleasant Street, motor vehicle accident. That's a still for Concord Engine 4 and Ambulance 1 in front of 71 Pleasant Street, motor vehicle accident. It crosses over Rumford and Barbary, 1439.

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0: 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Looks minor, we'll be out checking.
1: 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Looks minor, you're checking.

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That's a still for Concord Tower 1 and Ambulance 1, the Doubletree at 172 North Main Street, in the lobby, possible CVA, Charlie Lovell, 1512.

still on for Concord Edge of 7 and Ambulance 7. 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That's a still for Concord Edge of 7 and Ambulance 7. 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

0: 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Ask for Loudoun, meet the police. Route 129 and Pittsfield Road for motor vehicle accident. Loudoun Ambulance 2 responding, 1637.
1: So Loudoun is 1 responding also.
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0: And Loudoun C1 and Engine 1 responding.

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0: 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K1, go ahead.
1: We got two car motor vehicle accident at 4 Boone Street in the intersection. I'll be checking for injuries.
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0: Ricky, if you want an ambulance out there and a phone.
1: Yeah, good idea for an ambulance and then send PD.
0: Okay, Ricky.
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0: File them to Pittsfield. Check the area of 12 South Main Street and outside fire. That's for Pittsfield. The area of 12 South Main Street. Check an outside fire. 1648.
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2: 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We can use some help with traffic.
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1: Pittsfield Ambulance 1 responding. The caller believes it's an attended outside fire. They referenced the house that burned last year, quote unquote.
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0: 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There is a small fire burning. We're going to check and see whether they have a permit or not.
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0: 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That's retoning for Pittsfield. 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Outside fire, forestry requested to the scene, 1658.
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Sick person not alert, Charlie level. That's for Allen Sound 6 Sunrise Lane, apartment 1C, Charlie. Sick person not alert, Charlie level. 1716.

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1: Fire alarms answering, Loudon, come in.
0: Vehicle removed, Loudon is clear, returning in service. Come in, turn radius.
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That's for Pittsfield, number 36 Joy Street, Triana wires burning. 1723.

0: 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Pittsville Forestry 1 and Ambulance 1 are responding.
1: Pittsfield Forestry 1, Ambulance 1 responding.
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0: 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That's a still for Concord Engine 4 and Ambulance 1, Spruce Street and West Street, motor vehicle accident, 1729.
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1: 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There is a tree on the line. Police have already notified power company. We'll be in service.
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1: 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We can take the

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1: We're on the road in front of Central. We can take the call on West.
0: Okay, Ambulance 7, you'll take it in place of Ambulance 1.

0: Mile, I'm the Pembroke EMS, 807 Cross Country Road. Swollen feet, alpha level. That's for Pembroke EMS, 807 Cross Country Road for swollen feet, alpha level. 1733.
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1: We're on scene. Let's take a few vehicles. Minor. West Street's going to be closed for a little bit. We're checking.
0: Concord Engine 4, you're on the scene. A few vehicles. Looks minor. You're checking. West Street's closed.

0: file under Dunbarton, the area of 2 Jewett Road, motor vehicle accident. That's for Dunbarton, number 2 Jewett Road, in the area, motor vehicle accident, 1734.
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0: 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Two vehicles, moderate damage. One's going to be a sign off, one's being evaluated.
1: Received Engine 4. Two vehicles, moderate damage. One sign off, one evaluation.

still on for calling at Ambulance 1, the Pleasant View Center, 239 Pleasant Street, Unit 318, sick person, UTI, alpha level. That's a still for calling at Ambulance 1, Pleasant View, 239 Pleasant Street, Unit 318, sick person, UTI, alpha level, 1737.

0: standby and speak through the volume. Dunbarton C2, go ahead.
1: Yeah, I'll be on the scene. We got a two-car MPA in the intersection. We'll need the engine down here as well.
0: Dunbarton C2, you're on the scene. Two vehicles at the intersection. You'll need the engine to respond as well.
2: Car alarm, Dunbarton Ambulance 1 responding.
0: Dunbarton Ambulance 1 responding. You have a crew for the engine, Chief?
2: Yeah, it'll be outside. You can hold any retones.
0: Receive, hold the retone.

0: down from engine 4.
1: Cockpit, engine 4.
0: We'll be under control. A7 is going to be transporting 1. 1 refusal will be remaining on scene for a few minutes.
1: Received engine 4. 1 refusal, 1 transport for ambulance 7.

0: the file. Dunbarton, C2. Yeah, probable 2 patient sign off. And the engine can come down and both walk over to the dentist's office. Okay, Dunbarton, C2, we got 2 patient sign-offs, and what was the comments for the engine? Yeah, both units can go over to the dentist's office to stay out of traffic. There's a lot of cars here. Okay, units can go to the dentist's office. Ambulance 1, okay.
1: Travis.

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1: We're going to be on the way to Concord. Our cat's showing us in service, and we are not.
0: Yeah, you're going to have to restart that computer. We haven't been able to track you for about half an hour.
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0: Metro C-1-0.

I'm 2 Warner. Fire and rescue with Hopkins and ambulance. Interstate 89 southbound, given as between exits 7 and 8. Motor vehicle accident, car into a tree. For Warner, fire rescue with Hopkins and ambulance. Interstate 89 southbound, given as in the area of mile marker exit, correction, between exits 7 and 8. For motor vehicle accident, car into a tree. Channel 3 on arrival at 1755. Concord Engine 4 here, sir.

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Meet the police, 10 Oakdale Road. 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
1: Yeah, they have it. That was the second line in your comments.

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That's for Hopkins, in front of your fire station, 9 Pine Street, for chest pain. Delta level, 1937.

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go alarm for Crockett Ambo 7. 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That's still for Concord Ambulance 7, 19 Concord Gardens, apartment number 3, shoulder dislocation, alpha level, 1952.